0: Wiecie na Chill Out.
1: You mumble under your breath. I doubt you know what she said. 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

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So quiet in fact, you can only hear the silence. 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

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Your love I'm lost in. And I'm tired of being so exhausted. Your love I'm lost in. Your

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You want things to go well, but you know you survive things. 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